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4: Tonight, showers ending before the morning, then cloudy. Low of 13. Tomorrow, clearing near noon, a high of 22, humidex 27. UV index will be 4 or moderate. Increasing cloudiness tomorrow night near midnight. Fog will develop overnight. Low of 13. Friday's sunny with a high of 27, and Friday night has showers, low of 15. Sun or storm, find the area's official forecast through the Portage Online app. I'm Mike Bloom.

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3: Seafront Weather.
4: Tonight, showers ending before the morning, then cloudy, low of 13. Tomorrow, clearing near noon, a high of 22, humidex 27, UV index will be 4 or moderate. Increasing cloudiness tomorrow night near midnight, fog will develop overnight, low of 13. Friday's sunny with a high of 27, and Friday night has showers, low of 15. Sun or storm, find the area's official forecast through the Portage Online app. I'm Mike Bloom.

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7: Tonight, showers ending before the morning, then cloudy, low of 13. Tomorrow, clearing near noon, a high of 22, humid X 27, UV index will be 4 or moderate. Increasing cloudiness tomorrow night near midnight, fog will develop overnight, low of 13. Friday's sunny with a high of 27, and Friday night has showers, low of 15. Sun or storm, find the area's official forecast through the Portage Online app. I'm Mike Bloom.

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1: Tonight, showers ending before the morning, then cloudy. Low of 13. Tomorrow, clearing near noon, a high of 22, humid X 27. UV index will be 4 or moderate. Increasing cloudiness tomorrow night near midnight. Fog will develop overnight, low of 13. Friday's sunny with a high of 27, and Friday night has showers, low of 15. Sun or storm, find the area's official forecast through the Portage Online app. I'm Mike Bloom.

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2: Tonight, showers ending before the morning, then cloudy. Low of 13. Tomorrow, clearing near noon, a high of 22, humidex 27. UV index will be 4 or moderate. Increasing cloudiness tomorrow night near midnight. Fog will develop overnight. Low of 13. Friday's sunny with a high of 27, and Friday night has showers, low of 15. Sun or storm, find the area's official forecast through the Portage Online app. I'm Mike Bloom.

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1: Huh? What's going on?
0: 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I'm here for Classroom of the Month.
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4: Tonight, showers ending before the morning, then cloudy. Low of 13. Tomorrow, clearing near noon, a high of 22, humid X 27. UV index will be 4 or moderate. Increasing cloudiness tomorrow night near midnight. Fog will develop overnight, low of 13. Friday's sunny with a high of 27, and Friday night has showers, low of 15. Sun or storm, find the area's official forecast through the Portage Online app. I'm Mike Bloom.

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1: Tonight, showers ending before the morning, then cloudy. Low of 13. Tomorrow, clearing near noon, a high of 22, humid X 27. UV index will be 4 or moderate. Increasing cloudiness tomorrow night near midnight. Fog will develop overnight. Low of 13. Friday's sunny with a high of 27, and Friday night has showers, low of 15. Sun or storm, find the area's official forecast through the Portage Online app. I'm Mike Bloom.

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1: Tonight, showers ending before the morning, then cloudy. Low of 13. Tomorrow, clearing near noon, a high of 22, humid X 27. UV index will be 4 or moderate. Increasing cloudiness tomorrow night near midnight. Fog will develop overnight, low of 13. Friday's sunny with a high of 27, and Friday night has showers, low of 15. Sun or storm, find the area's official forecast through the Portage Online app. I'm Mike Bloom.

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10: Tonight, showers ending before the morning, then cloudy. Low of 13. Tomorrow, clearing near noon, a high of 22, humidex 27. UV index will be 4 or moderate. Increasing cloudiness tomorrow night near midnight. Fog will develop overnight. Low of 13. Friday's sunny with a high of 27, and Friday night has showers. Low of 15. Sun or storm, find the area's official forecast through the Portage Online app. I'm Mike Bloom.

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1: Seafried weather.
2: Tonight, showers ending before the morning, then cloudy. Low of 13. Tomorrow, clearing near noon, a high of 22, humidex 27, UV index will be 4 or moderate. Increasing cloudiness tomorrow night near midnight. Fog will develop overnight, low of 13. Friday's sunny with a high of 27, and Friday night has showers, low of 15. Sun or storm, find the area's official forecast through the Portage Online app. I'm Mike Bloom.

0: Before the memory fades, the headline comes back. 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
1: Tonight, showers ending before the morning, then cloudy. Low of 13. Tomorrow, clearing near noon, a high of 22, humidex 27. UV index will be 4 or moderate. Increasing cloudiness tomorrow night near midnight. Fog will develop overnight. Low of 13. Friday's sunny with a high of 27, and Friday night has showers, low of 15. Sun or storm, find the area's official forecast through the Portage Online app. I'm Mike Bloom.

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1: Huh? What's going on?
0: 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I'm here for Classroom of the Month.
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6: Tonight, showers ending before the morning, then cloudy, low of 13. Tomorrow, clearing near noon, a high of 22, humidex 27, UV index will be 4 or moderate. Increasing cloudiness tomorrow night near midnight. Fog will develop overnight, low of 13. Friday's sunny with a high of 27, and Friday night has showers, low of 15. Sun or storm, find the area's official forecast through the Portage Online app. I'm Mike Bloom.

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1: Later this morning, clearing near noon, high of 22, humidex 27, UV index 4 or moderate. Tonight, increasing cloudiness near midnight, and fog will develop overnight. We'll have a low of 13. Tomorrow, sunny with a high of 27. Tomorrow night, showers, low of 15. And Saturday has rain, high of 20. Saturday night, showers, low of 9. 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
2: Later this morning, clearing near noon, high of 22, humidex 27, UV index 4 or moderate. Tonight, increasing cloudiness near midnight and fog will develop overnight. We'll have a low of 13. Tomorrow, sunny with a high of 27. Tomorrow night, showers, low of 15. And Saturday has rain, high of 20. Saturday night showers, low of 9. 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
1: Later this morning, clearing near noon, high of 22, humid X 27, UV index 4 or moderate. Tonight, increasing cloudiness near midnight, and fog will develop overnight. We'll have a low of 13. Tomorrow, sunny with a high of 27. Tomorrow night, showers, low of 15. And Saturday has rain, high of 20. Saturday night, showers, low of 9. 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
1: Later this morning, clearing near noon, high of 22, humidex 27, UV index 4 or moderate. Tonight, increasing cloudiness near midnight, and fog will develop overnight. We'll have a low of 13. Tomorrow, sunny with a high of 27. Tomorrow night, showers, low of 15. And Saturday has rain, high of 20. Saturday night, showers, low of 9. Local news, local sports, and local weather, they're all available via the free Portage Online app. I'm Mike Bloom.

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1: Later this morning, clearing near noon, high of 22, humidex 27, UV index 4 or moderate. Tonight, increasing cloudiness near midnight, and fog will develop overnight. We'll have a low of 13. Tomorrow, sunny with a high of 27. Tomorrow night, showers, low of 15. And Saturday has rain, high of 20. Saturday night, showers, low of 9. 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
3: Later this morning, clearing near noon, high of 22, humidex 27, UV index 4 or moderate. Tonight, increasing cloudiness near midnight, and fog will develop overnight. We'll have a low of 13. Tomorrow, sunny with a high of 27. Tomorrow night, showers, low of 15. And Saturday has rain, high of 20. Saturday night, showers, low of 9. 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
1: Later this morning, clearing near noon, high of 22, humidex 27, UV index 4 or moderate. Tonight, increasing cloudiness near midnight, and fog will develop overnight. We'll have a low of 13. Tomorrow, sunny with a high of 27. Tomorrow night, showers, low of 15. And Saturday has rain, high of 20. Saturday night, showers, low of 9. 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
4: later this morning, clearing near noon, high of 22, humidex 27, UV index 4 or moderate. Tonight, increasing cloudiness near midnight, and fog will develop overnight. We'll have a low of 13. Tomorrow, sunny with a high of 27. Tomorrow night, showers, low of 15. And Saturday has rain, high of 20. Saturday night, showers, low of 9. 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
2: Later this morning, clearing near noon, high of 22, humidex 27, UV index 4 or moderate. Tonight, increasing cloudiness near midnight, and fog will develop overnight. We'll have a low of 13. Tomorrow, sunny with a high of 27. Tomorrow night, showers, low of 15. And Saturday has rain, high of 20. Saturday night, showers, low of 9. 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
2: Later this morning, clearing near noon, high of 22, humidex 27, UV index 4 or moderate. Tonight, increasing cloudiness near midnight, and fog will develop overnight. We'll have a low of 13. Tomorrow, sunny with a high of 27. Tomorrow night, showers, low of 15. And Saturday has rain, high of 20. Saturday night, showers, low of 9. 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
2: Later this morning, clearing near noon, high of 22, humidex 27, UV index 4 or moderate. Tonight, increasing cloudiness near midnight and fog will develop overnight. We'll have a low of 13. Tomorrow, sunny with a high of 27. Tomorrow night, showers, low of 15. And Saturday has rain, high of 20. Saturday night showers, low of 9. Local news, local sports, and local weather, they're all available via the free Portage Online app. I'm Mike Bloom.

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1: Later this morning, clearing near noon, high of 22, humidex 27, UV index 4 or moderate. Tonight, increasing cloudiness near midnight, and fog will develop overnight. We'll have a low of 13. Tomorrow, sunny with a high of 27. Tomorrow night, showers, low of 15, and Saturday has rain, high of 20. Saturday night, showers, low of 9. 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
5: Later this morning, clearing near noon, high of 22, humidex 27, UV index 4 or moderate. Tonight, increasing cloudiness near midnight, and fog will develop overnight. We'll have a low of 13. Tomorrow, sunny with a high of 27. Tomorrow night, showers, low of 15. And Saturday has rain, high of 20. Saturday night, showers, low of 9. 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
3: Later this morning, clearing near noon, high of 22, humidex 27, UV index 4 or moderate. Tonight, increasing cloudiness near midnight, and fog will develop overnight. We'll have a low of 13. Tomorrow, sunny with a high of 27. Tomorrow night, showers, low of 15. And Saturday has rain, high of 20. Saturday night, showers, low of 9. 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

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See something we should know about? 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
1: Later this morning, clearing near noon, high of 22, humidex 27, UV index 4 or moderate. Tonight, increasing cloudiness near midnight, and fog will develop overnight. We'll have a low of 13. Tomorrow, sunny with a high of 27. Tomorrow night, showers, low of 15. And Saturday has rain, high of 20. Saturday night, showers, low of 9. 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
1: Later this morning, clearing near noon, high of 22, humidex 27, UV index 4 or moderate. Tonight, increasing cloudiness near midnight, and fog will develop overnight. We'll have a low of 13. Tomorrow, sunny with a high of 27. Tomorrow night, showers, low of 15. And Saturday has rain, high of 20. Saturday night, showers, low of 9. 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
1: Huh? What's going on?
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6: Later this morning, clearing near noon, high of 22, humidex 27, UV index 4 or moderate. Tonight, increasing cloudiness near midnight and fog will develop overnight. We'll have a low of 13. Tomorrow, sunny with a high of 27. Tomorrow night, showers, low of 15. And Saturday has rain, high of 20. Saturday night, showers, low of 9. 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

0: There's Scott McCreary, and this is it as we begin our Thursday morning here on CFRY. Chris Kitchen here with you, 6:09 right now, and kind of interesting. I left for work a little later than normally, about 10 minutes later than usual today. And I have to tell you, 5:30 is a whole lot different than 5:20. I have neighbors. I mean, people were out walking about. There were vehicles on the street. Apparently, Portage comes alive while I'm usually at the station. I just might try all of this again. It's going to be a cloudy start. There's a small chance of showers early this morning, which is a lot better than it was looking yesterday. Then we should see some clearing up by noon. We're heading for a high of 22 today. There's going to be some humidity today, I guess, between the rain last night and everything. Going to feel like 27 with that humidity. Clouds are going to be moving back, though, into the late evening with fog patches overnight and a low of 13. Well, thanks for waking up this morning with CFRY. Maybe not as early as me, but hey, we're glad you're with us.
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2: For 70 years, CFRY has been telling the stories that shaped Portage La Prairie. This is 70 years of news, and I'm Ryan Simpson. It was the spring of 2011. Portage became the center of one of Manitoba's largest flood fights. Water poured down the Assiniboine River toward a diversion designed to carry 25,000 cubic feet per second. At its peak, the diversion was forced to carry much more than that. Across Manitoba, roads disappeared beneath the water. Communities declared emergencies, and hundreds of workers joined the fight. Chuck Sanderson, the executive director of Manitoba's Emergency Measures Organization, was a regular voice during these times.
3: All six of our provincial sandbag machines are running full tilt to provide the materials people need. They're located in Winnipeg, Portage, St. Laurent, and Crane River. Today, approximately 80,000 sandbags have gone to Lundar Beach, the RM of Portage La Prairie, and the RM of Sigloonis.
2: The response soon included the military. Nearly 100 soldiers arrived near Portage on May 9th, with hundreds more following. At its peak, Operation Luster involved more than 1,800 Canadian Forces personnel. They repaired dikes, helped evacuate residents, and placed approximately 440,000 sandbags on top of the response already in place from the province. This was in addition to everything the province had already in place around the region.
3: Approximately 700 provincial staff are currently working on the flood response across southern Manitoba and the Paw area. In addition, there are municipal staff, federal staff, private contractors, and non-government agencies such as the Salvation Army, Mennonite Disaster Services, and the Red Cross working on flood fighting efforts throughout this province.
2: On May 14th, with more than 52,000 cubic feet per second entering the Portage Reservoir, the province activated a controlled release at the Hoop and Holler Bend. It was meant to prevent an uncontrolled breach that could have caused far greater destruction.
4: Right now, people are directing the water to minimize damage for homes, and that's what's going on. So I would hope we wouldn't see it. Where we have seen homes that are in the potential pathway, we've seen diking around them. We've seen aquadams around them. So the military and the local personnel have done a tremendous job of getting out there and being ahead of this thing. And every minute counts to allow people to get more protection.
2: The immediate danger eventually eased, but the damage spread around Lake Manitoba and Lake St. Martin. The shoreline of places like Delta Beach and St. Ambrose were never the same. Thousands were evacuated, and recovery costs climbed beyond $1 billion. The water-tested communities, infrastructure, and Every decision about where it should go were certainly tested during the flood of 2011. One of the stories that shaped us on CFRY. You can read the entire story and others at portageonline.com. I'm Ryan Simpson.
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That's Aaron Goodwin and Country Dance here on CFRY. Well, why don't we do our Country Dance as we get up this morning and celebrate the fact that it's Thursday and there's just one day between us and the next weekend. Doesn't it feel fantastic? Garbage Day 5 today. 5A has the recycling and, of course, yard waste collection continues on. And this week, bulk waste is being done by the city of Portage la Prairie. So you can put your items out on the curb on your regular collection day and make sure that, at least with the bulk waste,

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4: Well, it's 14 degrees this hour. Isn't that amazing? Compared to the last few days where we've been definitely under five, and just waking up to a beautiful morning. Cloudy conditions, though. Humidity's at about 93%. Tendency on the pressure is falling. Current dew point, 13.3 degrees Celsius. Wee bit of a wind. South from about 9 kilometers an hour. Expecting that to pick up a little bit, but not much. Chance of showers this morning, clearing up by noon, high of 22. The Humidex in play today, 27 degrees with humidity. Tonight, we'll see some fog patches overnight, low of 13. An increase of sun and an increase of cloud tomorrow, and we'll see a high of 25. Tomorrow night, cloudiness with a low of 15. On Saturday, rain is back, high of 20. Showers overnight on Saturday with a low of 11. Sunrise, 7:22 this morning. The sunset will be at 7:27. In Brandon, it's 14 with some mist. Humidity is 99%. Looking for that high of 24 today in Brandon. Winnipeg's 14 and rain. Humidity 95%. Chance of showers today in Winnipeg. A greater chance than we're at. And a thunderstorm within that as well as they reach a high of 21. Once again, here in Portage, it's 14, otherwise 58 degrees Fahrenheit. Humidity's 93%.

0: That's Lo Cash with I Love This Life here on CFRY, Real Country Radio. Well, I'm Chris Kitchen here with you. It's 6:39 on this Thursday morning. Last night, Toronto did not fare very well against Baltimore. They lost their game 4-2. And then, earlier in the afternoon, their makeup game from the night before, exact same score. Baltimore beat Toronto 4-2. Their chances of making any kind of wild card getting slimmer and slimmer. Tonight, Atlanta's going to be at Green Bay in NFL action. That game starts at 7:15.
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0: Well, let's take a look at what things are happening this hour. We're still sitting at about 14 degrees, which is an incredibly beautiful morning to wake up to. Cloudy skies right now, humidity's at 94%. Looking for a dew point at 13.3 degrees Celsius. The tendency on the pressure is falling. Wind coming in from the south-southeast has increased a little bit. We're up to 11 kilometers an hour. See a high of 22 today. The humidex will play a factor as we move to 27. Tonight, going to be fog patches overnight with a low of 13. A mix of sun and cloud tomorrow, high of 25. Humidex will be in effect again, about 30. Increasing cloudiness Friday night, low of 15. Rain expected on Saturday with a high of 20. Showers Saturday night with a low of 11. In Brandon right now, it's 14 with mist. Humidity is 99%. Winnipeg's 14 with rain. Humidity 95%. Across the region, Regina's at 11 with foggy conditions. 14 in Dauphin, cloudy. Neepawa is at 13, cloudy as well. Carmen's 14 with some cloud. Gimli, 14, cloudy. Fisher Branch, 14, cloudy. And Oak Point, 14, and cloudy. Once again, here in Portage, it's 14 degrees, cloudy, 94% humidity. Looking for that high of 22 today.

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1: The Senate's Agriculture and Forestry Committee toured key agriculture and food-related operations last week in Saskatchewan. Chair Mary Robinson says the tour was part of the committee's work on a food security study.
2: These studies are a great way to not only educate our senators and strengthen connections in the agriculture setting between senators and industry players, but also it's a great way to bring testimony and fact to the surface. Quite often, the House of Commons pays attention to these studies and gathers inspiration from these studies as to how they might frame up some new legislation.
1: The committee visited organizations including the Global Institute for Food Security, VITO, the University of Saskatchewan, and the Canadian light source Synchrotron, meeting researchers and industry leaders working throughout the food production and innovation chain. For Golden West, I'm Glendale Allen Vossler.
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0: That's Mr. George Strait with Wrapped Around That Pretty Little Finger. Don't the ladies just do that to us, guys? Yeah, when we're in love, we'll do anything for them. Or we just owe them lots. Either way, that's a pretty true story from George Strait there. You're looking for something a little different to do this Saturday, and it's an annual event that's always a great time. Westbourne is having, or Ducks Unlimited Westbourne is having their 39th annual banquet and auction this Saturday. Doors open at 5:30. 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It's going to be a great evening. 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I have no promises on how many tickets are left. 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
2: Good day. This is Kurt Kiesman reporting for the Ashton Auction Mart for the week of September 23rd. We saw an offer this week, 667 head, 92 slaughter cattle, 575 feeder cattle. Today we've seen slaughter cattle slightly higher than our last sale. We saw D1 and D2 cows trading 210 to 250, D3 and D5 cows $1.60 to 195, bulls $2 to 261, and heiferettes 243 to 281. Feeder cattle this week were also higher. We saw lower than expected on feed report in the U.S. and because of that, the futures took a climb. So it was nice to see higher cattle prices this week. Steers 5 to 600 pounds, $6 to 697. 6 to 700 pounds, 502 to 570. 7 to 8 weight steers, 513 to 535. 8 to 9 weights, 447 to 510. 9 to 1,000 pounds, 430 to 464. On the heifer side, 6 to 700 pound heifers, 420 to 492. 7 to 8 weights, 440 to 513. 8 to 9 weights, 440 to 469.50. 9 to 1,000 pound heifers, 362 to 425. And 1,000 to 1,100 pound heifers, 383 to 419. Some highlights for today. We had some Charolais steers at 964 pounds, bring 464. Some 848 pounds at 510. And a nice little group of black steers at 511 at 697. On the heifer side, we had a black group of heifers at 1,004 pounds, trade for 419. A beautiful group of Charolais heifers at 942, brought 424. And some Charolais heifers at 831, trade for 469. As you can see, the market was strong here today in Ashern. Just a reminder that if you have some Angus-influenced yearlings and some good grass yearlings, that next week we'll be having a yearling sale, and we got some fantastic cattle coming up for that week. So if you want to book your cattle, call me at 204-768-0019. This is Kurt Kiesman reporting for the Ashern Auction Mart. Good marketing, and thank you for listening.
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That's Shania Twain and Come On Over, right here on CFRY, Real Country Radio. Garbage Day 5 today, 5A has the recycling yard waste collectioning happening this week. It's also the week 4 bulky waste pickup, so don't forget about those two things. And then take a look at what weather history we had for this day, September the 23rd. Well, back in 1990, record was set at 29 degrees. It was a record. Of course, I know later on from that, probably in earlier past, but that's give or take 30 years. Minus 2, that was the record set in 1976. And in 1973, 28 millimeters of rain came down on this day. Are we going to be looking at the same? Probably not today, although with humidity, we're going to get awfully close to the 29. Find out with details coming up right after this.

0: factor 27 degrees with the Humidex. Tonight, fog patches overnight with a low of 13. On Friday, a mix of sun and cloud, a high of 25, increasing cloudiness Friday night with a low of 15. And on Saturday, rain, high of 20, showers Saturday night, and low of 11. And into the future, sunny skies expected on Sunday and rain back on Monday. Sunrise was at 7:22 this morning. The sunset will be at 7:27. In Brandon, it's 14 degrees with some mist. Humidity is currently at 100% there, and they're looking for a high of 24 today. Winnipeg's under some light rain at 14. Humidity's 96%, and they're looking for their high of 21, but there's a good chance they'll see some showers, even a thunderstorm, as the morning goes on. 14 here in Portage this hour, 58 degrees Fahrenheit, humidity 94%.
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4: The Senate's Agriculture and Forestry Committee toured key agriculture and food-related operations last week in Saskatchewan. Chair Mary Robinson says the tour was part of the committee's work on a food security study.
5: These studies are a great way to not only educate our senators and strengthen connections in the agriculture setting between senators and industry players, but also it's a great way to bring testimony and fact to the surface. Quite often the House of Commons pays attention to these studies and gathers inspiration from these studies as to how they might frame up some new legislation.
4: The committee visited organizations including the Global Institute for Food Security, VITO, the University of Saskatchewan, and the Canadian light source Synchrotron, meeting researchers and industry leaders working throughout the food production and innovation chain. 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

0: That's Chris Stapleton was starting over as we keep our morning moving along here on CFRY. 7:39 right now on this Thursday morning. Hoping things are going well for you as we kick off another day. That's right. It's going to be a bit cloudy throughout the day today, reaching a high of 22. It's going to be the Humidex that's coming up today. It's going to take us to 27. Currently, the humidity is at 94%. I got more weather details coming up in just a bit. But Songcatcher Concert Series, they're happening this Sunday at the Herman Pryor Center. I got caught up with Kathy Bryce yesterday, and this is what she has to say with regards to the special guest.
1: This Sunday, we have Lionel Desjarlais, and Lionel is from St. Laurent, Manitoba, and he's a singer, songwriter, producer, you name it, and an entertainer, believe you me.
0: Well, we're going to catch up with Kathy in the 8 o'clock hour and listen to that interview I had with her yesterday. Tickets still available for this Songcatcher concert. You can head down to the front desk at the Herman Pryor Center.
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0: Well, 14 degrees this hour, cloudy conditions, humidity is at 94%. Dew point about 13.3 degrees Celsius. The tendency on the pressure is rising. Winds drop down, still sitting at 9 kilometers an hour from the south-southeast. Expecting a high of 22 today. Slight chance we'll see some showers early this morning. Should clear up by noon. High of 22 with the Humidex bringing us around 27. Tonight, we're going to have a mix of sun and cloud up until overnight, which we'll see fog patches and a low of 13. On Friday, mix of sun and cloud with a high of 25. Humidex back up there, taking us in around 30. Friday night's going to be increasing cloudiness overnight, low of 15. That leads into rain on Saturday with a high of 20. In Brandon, it's 14 degrees, misty. Humidity's at 100%. Brandon's looking at a high of 24 today with cloudy skies. 14 in Winnipeg. Light rain right now, 96% humidity. Could be a good chance to see some showers and maybe even thunder showers today up until at least noon. 21 degrees the expected high. Across the region, Regina's at 11 with fog. And then we've got cloudy skies throughout the rest of the area with Dauphin sitting at 14. 13 in Neepawa, 14 Carmen, Gimli's at 14, the same with Fisher Branch and Oak Point. And again, cloudy skies across the southern region. Here again in Portage, it's 14 degrees, 58 degrees Fahrenheit. Humidity is 94%. Sunrise was at 7:22. Sunset will be at 7:27.
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0: information you'll never need.
1: Well, today is National Punctuation Day. Yeah, there's a day for commas and apostrophes and all those little marks that keep a sentence from going sideways. And here's one you can hear without even seeing the punctuation. Let's eat, Grandma. Is an invitation to supper, of course. Let's eat, Grandma. Sounds like Grandma is going to be supper. So if you're writing the dinner invitation today, give the comment its moment. Grandma's going to thank you. And that, of course, folks, is
0: information you'll never need.
1: And I'll just keep giving it to you.
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3: Cloudy start to the day. We could see some showers this morning, clearing up around lunchtime, the high 22 degrees. Good morning, I'm Corey Canute. Manitoba Premier Wab Kanew is offering his support to the Portage La Prairie community following Monday's stabbing at Portage Collegiate Institute. Kanew says the incident is a reminder of the importance of school safety, and the province will be reviewing its existing safety plans.
4: There's always more to do, but this is a very sobering and real reminder of why school safety requires constant vigilance.
3: A 14-year-old student was taken to a Winnipeg hospital in stable condition after being stabbed during a confrontation at PCI. The school was placed into lockdown while nearby schools went into a brief hold and secure. A 15-year-old suspect was taken into custody shortly after. A piece of bluegrass history from the Portage area is about to make an emotional journey home. A banjo once played by legendary bluegrass pioneer Don Reno will be returned to his family in Nashville next month, fulfilling the final wish of late Portage area musician Ray Drain. Wade Drain and Charlie Brennan say Ray told the family what he wanted done with the instrument before he died.
5: And on his deathbed, what are we going to do with this banjo? He says, I want you to drive down to Nashville and give it back to Don Wayne Reno and his family. He did that on his deathbed.
6: Don Wayne Reno is Don Reno's son.
3: The gold-plated Stelling banjo with Don Reno's name engraved on it disappeared for decades before Ray Drain recognized it at a Minneapolis Bluegrass Festival. Now, after years of playing it across Canada, his family is returning it to the Reno family. A fatal crash in the arm of McDonald has claimed the life of a 62-year-old Sanford man. Headingley RCMP say an SUV and semi collided Tuesday morning at Highway 3 and PR 334. The semi driver from Morden suffered minor injuries. A Portage Flying Club bursary is helping an aspiring pilot move closer to his commercial license. Rowan Peters received the aviation bursary at Sunday's Wings and Wheels fly-in. Peters says the support will help with a 300-mile flight he has coming up as part of his training.
7: It helps me pursue my dream. Like, it's unbelievable. I'm so excited, and I'm glad that I get to be a commercial pilot because of it.
3: Peters hopes to earn his commercial pilot license, possibly instruct, and eventually fly for an airline. The Canadian Forces Snowbirds made a surprise flyby over Southport Monday afternoon. The full 9-aircraft team was returning to Moose Jaw after an air show in Gatineau, Quebec. Southport Business Development Director Deanna Talbot says staff had very little warning.
8: We got about a half hour notification that they would be coming, so we let our staff know, and so some people got out there and got some photos and videos.
3: The Snowbirds last appeared at Southport during the facility's 2024 air show. And the Portage Terry Fox Run had its biggest turnout yet this past Sunday, with the later 2 p.m. start getting a lot of people out. Organizer Diane Wing says it also showed with the donations.
9: We raised, from what I calculated yesterday, over $11,000, which is like more than double what we've done in the past.
3: That total does not include additional fundraising from upcoming school runs. In sports, the Blue Jays eliminated from playoff contention after a pair of losses to Baltimore yesterday. The Jays fell 4-2 in back-to-back games during a doubleheader. Over to hockey, the Portage Terriers back in action tomorrow night at home against Northern Manitoba. In football, the Bombers host the Argos tomorrow night. And in the NFL Thursday night game, Green Bay hosts Atlanta. 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
3: Cloudy to start the day. There is a chance of showers this morning, then clearing around lunchtime. The high 22, feeling like 27. Tonight, clouds increase late with fog patches developing. The low 13 degrees. Tomorrow, a mix of sun and cloud with southerly winds increasing to 30 kilometers an hour in the afternoon. The high 25, feeling like 30. Rain Saturday, sunny Sunday, then more rain expected on Monday. Around the region, some mist in Brandon. Currently 14 degrees, 14, and light rain in Winnipeg. Right now in Portage, under cloudy skies, it's 14 degrees. Slight wind out of the south-southeast, and the relative humidity, 94%. Sun or storm, you can find the area's official forecast on the free Portage online app. I'm Corey Canute.
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10: And I'm Chris Kitchen here with you on this Thursday morning. Yesterday, I caught up with Kathy Bryce. She's the executive director for the Herman Pryor Center. And we talked a little bit about the concert series coming, or the concert series, the concert coming up on Sunday. That's the Songcatcher. And as well as some other things going on.
11: Is, by no surprise, is our own executive director from the Herman Pryor, Kathy Bryce.
12: Good morning, Chris.
11: Good morning to you. And how are things going this morning?
12: Very well. Good. Very well. Yes.
11: I do. You got to agree with me. And executive director position aside, mm-hmm. the Herman Pryor is a home away from home.
12: That's exactly what it is. And that's what we try. We strive to make it a home away from home. It's just kind of all of the personalities that are there with our volunteers and the staff. And, you know, it's not a business. It's a home away from home.
11: I'm sorry. I have to laugh because you say that. And I'm going, yeah, just like the crazy uncles and aunts in the normal family.
12: Well, yes. Yeah. Yeah. We have to tone her down a little bit at work. But yes, you're right.
11: I can say that. I work there. So I know I'm safe in saying that. They might get me back. But that,
12: you were one of us.
11: That's right. But lots always going on. You go for a cup of coffee in the morning. You can have lunch in the afternoon. You can take a book out in the afternoon. Mm-hmm. And you can go to a concert.
12: That's right. Yes. Yes. This Sunday, we have our Songcatcher series, and this is the first one of the fall. We have been trying to do four concerts a year, but we ran out of time slots. Herman Pryor is such a busy place with all of the other fundraisers that we do, as well as all the rentals and that. We just didn't have the time slots in there to do any more than a maximum of three concerts a year. So they are a lot of fun, and what a great variety of music we've had since we started this. February of 24 we started. So
11: who's appearing this Sunday?
12: This Sunday we have Lionel Desjarlais, and Lionel is from St. Laurent, Manitoba, and he is a Métis fellow that does songwriting. He's a singer, songwriter, producer, you name it, and an entertainer, believe you me. He apparently has a surprise in store for me on Sunday. I have no idea what he's going to come up with, but it should be good. Lionel and his wife, Cecile, will be performing on Sunday, and they're going to do some gospel music, and they're going to do lots of other kinds of music as well. So it's not straight gospel for 2 hours. But
11: now, folks, you can't tell me you don't know this guy, because we've had him in.
12: Oh, okay.
11: He's been here to Portage. He's been in the basement theater.
12: Ah.
11: And that, I couldn't agree more about your assessment of
12: okay.
11: him. I'm just blown away, absolutely blown away by him. Folks, I'm just going to tell you right now, you don't want to miss this opportunity. He doesn't come to Portage very often, but when he does, he leaves a lasting memory. So this is something you want to be at.
12: Aha, uh-huh, for sure. Yeah. Yes.
11: Have you caught him yourself?
12: Actually, I have met Lionel a few times. I met his sister at the same time, Gloria Desjarlais, and wonderful entertainers. And Colleen, my sister Colleen, actually sang on stage with Lionel. So,
11: cool.
12: So, I have heard him. He is wonderful, wonderful. And like I said, an entertainer like you wouldn't believe. So, yeah.
11: Definitely something to get your tickets for. And speaking of tickets, they are still available, or how are we looking?
12: The tickets are $15 each. You can get them. You can come down to Herman Pryor anytime now and get the tickets right at the front desk. You can give us a call or e-transfer. And we will also have tickets available at the door. So,
11: but I wouldn't hold my breath on that.
12: I know you
11: have tickets at the door, but that is if we have tickets at the door.
12: Okay.
11: So, yeah, tell people right now that get your tickets ahead of time,
12: because right
11: this is
12: yeah.
11: a show to go to, and you've still got some time to get down to the Herman Pryor.
12: You do.
11: And do that. What else is going on that you want to tell us about?
12: Well, let's see. This Thursday, actually, we have our open house at the Herman Pryor. Yeah, that's from 4 to 7, and it's just you can come down and see what all activities we have to offer, activities and programs that are up and running. We are always open to suggestions and new ideas for any programs, activities that people would like. You do not have to be a senior to come down to Herman Pryor Center. Anybody can come in, and it's just a great place to be. There, you'll come down and find people of all ages there. So we certainly want to encourage that.

0: 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I'm your new principal, Brittany, from CFRY 920.
1: 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What's going on?
0: 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I'm here for Classroom of the Month.
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5: For 70 years, CFRY has been telling the stories that shaped Portage La Prairie. This is 70 years of news, and I'm Ryan Simpson. It was the spring of 2011. Portage became the center of one of Manitoba's largest flood fights. Water poured down the Assiniboine River toward a diversion designed to carry 25,000 cubic feet per second. At its peak, the diversion was forced to carry much more than that. Across Manitoba, roads disappeared beneath the water. Communities declared emergencies, and hundreds of workers joined the fight. Chuck Sanderson, the executive director of Manitoba's Emergency Measures Organization, was a regular voice during these times.
6: All six of our provincial sandbag machines are running full tilt to provide the materials people need. They're located in Winnipeg, Portage, St. Laurent, and Crane River. Today, approximately 80,000 sandbags have gone to Lundar Beach, the RM of Portage of the Prairie, and the RM of Sigloonis.
5: The response soon included the military. Nearly 100 soldiers arrived near Portage on May 9th. With hundreds more following. At its peak, Operation Luster involved more than 1,800 Canadian Forces personnel. They repaired dikes, helped evacuate residents, and placed approximately 440,000 sandbags on top of the response already in place from the province. This was in addition to everything the province had already in place around the region.
6: Approximately 700 provincial staff are currently working on the flood response across southern Manitoba and the Paw area. In addition, there are municipal staff, federal staff, private contractors, and non-government agencies such as the Salvation Army, Mennonite Disaster Services, and the Red Cross working on flood fighting efforts throughout this province.
5: On May 14th, with more than 52,000 cubic feet per second entering the Portage Reservoir, the province activated a controlled release at the Hoop and Holler Bend. It was meant to prevent an uncontrolled breach that could have caused far greater destruction.
7: Right now, people are directing the water to minimize damage for homes, and that's what's going on. So I would hope we wouldn't see it. Where we have seen homes that are in the potential pathway, we've seen diking around them. We've seen aquedams around them. So the military and the local personnel have done a tremendous job of getting out there and being ahead of this thing. And every minute counts to allow people to get more protection.
5: The immediate danger eventually eased, but the damage spread around Lake Manitoba and Lake St. Martin. The shoreline of places like Delta Beach and St. Ambrose were never the same. Thousands were evacuated, and recovery costs climbed beyond $1 billion. The water tested communities, infrastructure, and every decision about where it should go were certainly tested during the flood of 2011. One of the stories that shaped us on CFRY. You can read the entire story and others at portageonline.com. I'm Ryan Simpson.
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9: Well, let's take a look at what's happening this hour. We're currently sitting at 14 degrees still, cloudy skies, humidity is at 96%. Tendency on the pressure is rising, wind is dropping down, coming from the southeast now at 8 kilometers an hour. Humidity is on the rise for today. It's going to be around 27 this afternoon. Tonight, increasing cloudiness with a low of 13 expected. Friday, a mix of sun and cloud with a high of 25. Friday night, increasing cloudiness with a low of 15. And on Saturday, rain and a high of 20. Showers Saturday night, expected low of 11. In Brandon right now, it's 14 degrees currently with misty skies. Humidity's 99%. In Winnipeg's, got some light rain at 14 degrees. Humidity is 96%. Once again, here in Portage, it's 14 degrees, 57 degrees Fahrenheit. Humidity at 96%.
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0: There's Keith Urban, Wasted Time, right here on CFRY, Real Country Radio. Morning, everybody. It is 8:39 here on this Thursday, September the 24th. One day left until the weekend has arrived, and time to kick back and relax and enjoy the fall weather while we can. Before we know it, things are going to get colder, more leaves are going to fall, and the wind will blow in a new season. Oh, ain't I a stinker this morning? This is always a glass half empty with me, isn't it? Drew Brown, he's going to be starting quarterback for the Bombers in their upcoming game against the Argonauts on Friday. The decision comes after Zach Claris was ruled out due to a neck injury. Of course, remember that Drew comes back to Winnipeg from Ottawa. And previously, he had a great success as a starter. So we'll see that happen, and hopefully Zach will get better soon.
1: Before the memory fades, the headline comes back. A flood, a championship, a turning point at City Hall. 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For CFRY's 70th anniversary, Stories That Shaped Us revisits the news and moments that became part of our history. 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
0: Weather. 14 degrees this hour, cloudy skies, humidity at 96%. The dew point's around 13.4 degrees Celsius, and the tendency on the pressure is rising. We've got a chance that we could see some showers this morning. Everything should clear up by noon. A high of 22 expected today. The humidex around 27. Tomorrow, a mix of sun and cloud with a high of 25. And tomorrow night, increasing cloudiness, a low of 15. On Saturday, it's going to be rain with a high of 20. Saturday night, looking at showers with a low of 11. In Brandon right now, it's 14 degrees under some misty skies, 99% humidity. Winnipeg's 14, light rain. Humidity's at 96%. Regina is under a yellow advisory right now for fog. That's 10 degrees with them. In Dauphin, it's 14 and cloudy skies. The same goes for Neepawa at 12. Cloudy skies across the rest of the southern region, 14 in Gimli, 14 in Fisher Branch, and 14 in Oak Point. Once again, here in Portage, it's 14 degrees, 57 degrees Fahrenheit. Humidity's at 96%. Looking for that high of 22 today. Potential showers before noon.

0: This is Campus Point. Welcome, I'm Pete Smith. Mark 4 verse 20 tells us about someone who hears God's word and responds. And these are they which are sown on good ground, such as hear the word and receive it and bring forth fruit. The heart that really hears is described in Luke 8 verse 15 as an honest and good one. Such hear the word, that is, of course, with the hearing of faith, they receive it, which is to yield obedience to it, and keep it, and bring forth fruit with patience. Paul writes in Romans 10 verse 17, so then faith comes by hearing, and hearing by the word of God. Christ warned his listeners, take heed what you hear, for sadly not all preach the pure word of God. Many years ago, an old preacher commented concerning this parable and the word of God, there's nothing wrong with the seed. He's absolutely right.
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Stolen Moments from Gin Whitter, 1994, over 30 years ago, that song was on the charts, and we played it right here on CFRY, Real Country Radio, Now and Then. I'm Chris Kitchen, wrapping things up for the morning show here. I'll be back again at lunchtime to take you through the noon news and information hour. And between now and then, though, our very own Ryan Simpson's going to be in to take you through the rest of your morning.

It's this morning's inspirational song on CFRY, George Jones and I Can't Find It Here. I'm Ryan Simpson. I hope your morning getting off to a fine start. It's been a cloudy start to the day, but as the morning moves along, the clouds should break up a little bit. We should have some sunshine this afternoon and a high of 22, so not too bad at all. Getting up to 25 tomorrow before some rain returns to the area on Saturday. You ever have one of those nights where you just can't sleep for no reason at all? That was me last night. Anne Murray with another sleepless night. It is CFRY.

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6: Cloudy to start the day. There is a chance of showers this morning, then clearing around lunchtime. The high 22, feeling like 27. Tonight, clouds increase late with fog patches developing. The low 13 degrees. Tomorrow, a mix of sun and cloud with southerly winds increasing to 30 kilometers an hour in the afternoon. The high 25, feeling like 30. Rain Saturday, sunny Sunday, then more rain expected on Monday. For current conditions, head on over to the Napa Auto Parts weather page on PortageOnline.com. 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

40 days and nights. Wow, that would take us to about Halloween, or maybe even just past Halloween. 1 week from today, October is already here. Oh my, I know that time goes at the same pace, because 1 second is 1 second, and that doesn't change. But boy, does it feel like September has been flying by in a hurry, at least to me. Loving only me. This one from Ricky Skaggs, here with CFRY.

0: from Paul Brandt. I meant to do that. Weather details coming up in just a moment. You're with CFRY at this time of year. Fall supper's coming up every weekend, and it's drive-through fall supper time in Ely on Saturday, so you'll be able to drive through between 4 and 6 and grab your food. And in the same area on Sunday, Starbuck, the fall supper, two seatings there at 4 o'clock and 6 o'clock. Was also looking at the PharmaSave Portage Community Events calendar, and maybe you're involved with a fall supper. You can list it for free on that calendar, just like they did in St. Leon. The St. Leon fall supper coming up on Sunday as well. Those are just a few that are happening in the area, as there are quite a few every weekend for the next 6 weeks.
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3: Cloudy to start the day. There is a chance of showers this morning, then clearing around lunchtime. The high 22, feeling like 27. Tonight, clouds increase late with fog patches developing. The low 13 degrees. Tomorrow, a mix of sun and cloud with southerly winds increasing to 30 kilometers an hour in the afternoon. The high 25, feeling like 30. Rain Saturday, sunny Sunday, then more rain expected on Monday. For current conditions, head on over to the Napa Auto Parts weather page on portageonline.com. 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

0: Got some Made in Manitoba music there. The group Patrick doing a remake of the song The Best. Oh, in the world of sports, you always want to be the best. And Manitoba Junior Hockey League action is back. Portage Terriers with a couple of home games this weekend, tomorrow night and Sunday afternoon. That'll be a 3:30 game on Sunday. Different start time there. They're going to try that a few times this year. We're also broadcasting that game tomorrow night right here on CFRY. Always awesome when you can take it in live. How about the Winnipeg Blue Bombers? They got a big game tomorrow night. I would say every game for the Bombers from here on in, though, is going to be a big one. The standings are just that close. And going to be a nice night for football. Hitting 25 degrees tomorrow, that's wonderful for late September. And the Bombers are hosting Toronto tomorrow evening.
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0: It's Tanya Tucker, CFRY. My arms stay open all night. Our market news standing by. We're looking at some sunshine a little bit later today. At 22, our expected high. We're at 16 right now.
1: Taking a look at the markets, canola, November, 829.20, up 410. January, 841.10, up 390. Spring wheat, Minneapolis, December, $7.22. Hard red winter wheat, December, $283. Wheat, December, $702, down $6.50. Corn, December, $526.50, down $2.50. Oats, December, $420.50, up $3.25. Soybeans, November, $1,313.75, down $4.25. Soybean meal, October, $373.70, up $3.40. Soybean oil, October, $66.95, down 30 cents. Feeder cattle, September, $337.20. Live cattle, October, $219.97. Lean hogs, October, $79.72. The Canadian dollar is 70 cents, and crude oil, West Texas Intermediate, 92.18. For Golden West, I'm Glendale Allen Vossler.
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2: Cloudy to start the day. There is a chance of showers this morning, then clearing around lunchtime. The high 22, feeling like 27. Tonight, clouds increase late with fog patches developing. The low 13 degrees. Tomorrow, a mix of sun and cloud with southerly winds increasing to 30 kilometers an hour in the afternoon. The high 25, feeling like 30. Rain Saturday, sunny Sunday. Then more rain expected on Monday. 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I'm Corey Canute.

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0: It is Brett Kissel, and she drives me crazy. Martina McBride there, Independence Day. We'll look at your weather forecast in just a moment. Now, coming up later today, Herman Pryor Center doing their open house. It runs from 4 till 7. You can go down for all 3 hours if you want, or maybe just stay for 20 minutes. Grab some information about their programming, see if there's something that works for you, maybe get a membership. Lots going on at the Herman Pryor Center in the fall and winter months, and if you'd like to learn more, the open house today. A great opportunity to do that.
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7: Cloudy to start the day. There is a chance of showers this morning, then clearing around lunchtime. The high 22, feeling like 27. Tonight, clouds increase late with fog patches developing. The low 13 degrees. Tomorrow, a mix of sun and cloud with southerly winds increasing to 30 kilometers an hour in the afternoon. The high 25, feeling like 30. Rain Saturday, sunny Sunday, then more rain expected on Monday. For current conditions, head on over to the Napa Auto Parts weather page on PortageOnline.com. 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

0: Dean Brody and Wildflower. Gary Allen in there as well, right where I need to be. Earlier this hour, we were talking about the open house at the Herman Pryor Center today. Well, there's an open house tomorrow night at Stride Place about the new Rotary Play Space that's going to be built over the next couple of years. The Rotary Club's going to be on hand from 7 to 8:30. And if you'd like to see the concept, some of the ideas, if you maybe have an idea that you would like to share, maybe even just drop off a donation, everyone welcome. It goes from 7 till 8:30. I know the Rotary Club also getting set for their vegetable sale. And Stride Place will be busy tomorrow night, not only with that open house, but a Portage Terrier hockey game tomorrow night as well. And that's a game we will broadcast here on CFROY, but nothing better than taking in a game live. Sunday, it's going to be a special afternoon game with a 3:30 start. Lots of Sunday games for the Terriers this year, and they're trying some early in the afternoon start times to see if maybe more people might be able to come out.
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6: You're busy. 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

0: Taggart, the Cherokee Maiden, Luke Combs, She Got the Best of Me. I'm Ryan Simpson, Terry Clark. This hour, Alabama is on the way, Clint Black and more. It's Community Service Radio, CFRY, and a brand new forecast rolls out this hour. We'll share that with you, too.
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0: Keith Whitley, I'm over you. It is CFRY. I'm Ryan Simpson. Don't forget, check out the story of the day. CFRY turning 70. It's the stories that shaped us. And a new story goes up each weekday. So lots of neat ones in there. The flood of 2011, today's story. How about the story of the diversion? Or the big tornado in Ely? Or when the World Curling Event came to Portage La Prairie, the World Junior Curling Event? All these stories and more at the Stories That Shaped Us. It's on Portage Online. We've been having some fun putting them all together. It's presented by Miller, Pressey, Salinger Law Office, Ingram's Plumbing and Heating, Central Plains Muscle Therapy, and Simplot.
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4: Cloudy to start the day. There is a chance of showers this morning, then clearing around lunchtime. The high 22, feeling like 27. Tonight, clouds increase late with fog patches developing. The low 13 degrees. Tomorrow, a mix of sun and cloud with southerly winds increasing to 30 kilometers an hour in the afternoon. The high 25, feeling like 30. Rain Saturday, sunny Sunday. Then more rain expected on Monday. For current conditions, head on over to the Napa Auto Parts weather page on PortageOnline.com. I'm Corey Canute.

0: It's Tim and the Glory Boys, me without you. Trisha Yearwood in that set, as well as Tennille Towns. I'm Ryan Simpson, and we'll sneak a peek at your weather. It is actually going to be pretty warm for the next couple of days, but I've certainly noticed the cooler fall weather, the leaves changing colors. Hockey is back. Terriers with a home game tomorrow night. We're going to broadcast it here on CFRI. NHL, Winnipeg Jets start to play for real next week already. And I know the Classics Hockey League coming back for another year in Portage. They play Wednesday nights. It's for 35+. And for anyone that's interested in playing that, get those intentions out there to the people that be sooner than later. I know Paul Sainsbury and Kelly Braden looking after that. And you reach out to them, and they'll get you all signed up for a fun 35+ hockey league.
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9: Cloudy to start the day. There is a chance of showers this morning, then clearing around lunchtime. The high 22, feeling like 27. Tonight, clouds increase late with fog patches developing. The low 13 degrees. Tomorrow, a mix of sun and cloud with southerly winds increasing to 30 kilometers an hour in the afternoon. The high 25, feeling like 30. Rain Saturday, sunny Sunday, then more rain expected on Monday. For current conditions, head on over to the Napa Auto Parts weather page on portageonline.com. I'm Corey Canute.

0: Chad Brownlee, and listen, Clint Black in there as well with the Information Hour coming up in just a moment. Just a final reminder, Herman Pryor Center, their big open house is this afternoon. It runs from 4 till 7. If you'd like to learn more about what goes on at the Herman Pryor Center and what some of their programs are, you're certainly welcome to take that in. Also tonight, Portage Arc doing their annual general meeting, and that will start at 6:30. And if you would like to learn a bit more about what's to come and what has happened, that is coming up tonight. More information on the PharmaSave Portage Community Events calendar.
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0: That's Willie Nelson with Whiskey River right here on CFRY, Real Country Radio. Well, good afternoon, everyone. Welcome to the Noon News and Information Hour. I'm Chris Kitchen here with you. We had a cloudy start around Portage this morning, and there was a chance we were going to see showers early on. A little bit of drizzle in a couple of places, but the forecast has us clearing up around this noon hour. That should leave us with a fairly pleasant afternoon. We're going to get up to a high of 22. The Humidex back in play. Going to make us feel closer to 27. And you're heading out later. Clouds will increase this evening. We could see some fog patches happening overnight. Expecting a low of 13. We've got your local news ahead, along with sports, your community spotlight, a little bit of information you'll never need, and all the farm and agricultural news we can bring you for this lunch hour. So thanks for joining us here on CFRY.
1: For 70 years, CFRY has been telling the stories that shaped Portage La Prairie. This is 70 years of news, and I'm Ryan Simpson. It was the spring of 2011. Portage became the center of one of Manitoba's largest flood fights. Water poured down the Assiniboine River toward a diversion designed to carry 25,000 cubic feet per second. At its peak, the diversion was forced to carry much more than that. Across Manitoba, roads disappeared beneath the water. Communities declared emergencies, and hundreds of workers joined the fight. Chuck Sanderson, the executive director of Manitoba's Emergency Measures Organization, was a regular voice during these times.
2: All six of our provincial sandbag machines are running full tilt to provide the materials people need. They're located in Winnipeg, Portage, St. Laurent, and Crane River. Today, approximately 80,000 sandbags have gone to Lundar Beach, the RM of Portage La Prairie, and the RM of Sigloonis.
1: The response soon included the military. Nearly 100 soldiers arrived near Portage on May 9th, with hundreds more following. At its peak, Operation Luster involved more than 1,800 Canadian Forces personnel. They repaired dikes, helped evacuate residents, and placed approximately 440,000 sandbags on top of the response already in place from the province. This was in addition to everything the province had already in place around the region.
2: Approximately 700 provincial staff are currently working on the flood response across southern Manitoba, and approximately 700 provincial staff are currently working on the flood response across southern Manitoba and the Paw area. In addition, there are municipal staff, federal staff, private contractors, and non-government agencies such as the Salvation Army, Mennonite Disaster Services, and the Red Cross working on flood-fighting efforts throughout this province.
1: On May 14th, with more than 52,000 cubic feet per second entering the Portage Reservoir, the province activated a controlled release at the Hoop and Holler Bend. It was meant to prevent an uncontrolled breach that could have caused far greater destruction.
3: Right now, people are directing the water to minimize damage for homes, and that's what's going on. So I would hope we wouldn't see it. Where we have seen homes that are in the potential pathway, we've seen diking around them. We've seen aquedams around them. So the military and those that are in the potential pathway, we've seen diking around them. We've seen aquedams around them. So the military and the local personnel have done a tremendous job of getting out there and being ahead of this thing. And every minute counts to allow people to get more protection.
1: The immediate danger eventually eased, but the damage spread around Lake Manitoba and Lake St. Martin. The shoreline of places like Delta Beach and St. Ambrose were never the same. Thousands were evacuated, and recovery costs climbed beyond $1 billion. The water tested communities, infrastructure, and every decision about where it should go were certainly tested during the flood of 2011. One of the stories that shaped us on CFRY. You can read the entire story and others at portageonline.com. I'm Ryan Simpson.
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I'm from. There's the Reclaws, where I'm from, right here on CFRY, Real Country Radio. Well, good afternoon, everybody. I'm Chris Kitchen here with you. It's the new news and information hour for September the 24th, 2026. Now, there's something special about seeing someone from our area set their sights on a rather large goal and then seeing others step forward to help them get there. Rowan Peters wants to become a commercial pilot, and that takes dedication. Of course, you have your training, and you got to spend a lot of time up in the air. Well, our local flying club has

0: down $1.40 at $823.70 per ton. The January contract is down $1.20 at $836. At the Minneapolis Grain Exchange, hard red spring wheat for December down 9 cents at $7.20 per bushel. March wheat down 9 cents at $7.42. At the Chicago Board of Trade, corn for December down 3 cents at $5.26 per bushel. March corn down 3 cents at $5.40. November soybeans down 5 cents at $13.13 per bushel. January soybeans down 7 cents at $13.27. Oats for December up 5 cents at $4.22 per bushel. And March oats up 3 cents at $4.29. On the livestock markets at the CME, lean hogs for October down 45 cents at $79.43 per hundredweight. December hog contract down 90 cents at $69.43. Live cattle for October down 73 cents at $220.20, and December cattle up 3 cents at $222.38 per hundredweight.
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1: G'day, Brad Kaler here with your Grunthal Livestock Auction Mart report for the week of September the 21st. 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Butcher cows did fall under pressure again this week and traded about 5 to 10 lower than last week. Fall run is shaping up, and we have good groups pre-booked for our yearling sale next week on September the 29th. We are accepting yearlings, beef feeder calves, and dairy type feeders as well. Check out Grunthal Auction Service for upcoming farm equipment auctions and consignment sales, as well as the Rutschka live auction on October the 3rd. If you've got livestock to sell this fall, give Grunthal a call. This has been Brad Kaler with your Grunthal Livestock Auction Mart Report. 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
4: Today, cloudy. Drizzle will clear this afternoon. High of 22. It'll feel like 27 with humidity. UV index is 3 or moderate. Tonight is partly cloudy. It'll become cloudy before morning. And fog will develop overnight. Low of 13. Tomorrow, mix of sun and cloud. High of 25. It'll feel like 30. UV index 4 or moderate. Tomorrow night, increasing cloudiness and a low of 15. Saturday brings us rain. High of 20. And Saturday night, showers. Low of 11. Around the region, Brandon has mist and it's 15. Winnipeg, light drizzle and 15. Portage la Prairie is cloudy. Relative humidity is 82%. The temperature is 18. 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

0: It's Taylor Swift with Fearless here on this Thursday noon news and information hour. And boy, the Blue Jays had a tough day in Baltimore yesterday. The first game of their doubleheader got underway around noon because of a delay from the night before, and their Orioles took it to them 4-2. The nightcap ended the very same way, Baltimore 4, Toronto 2. Tonight in Thursday Night Football, the Atlanta Falcons are in Green Bay to face the Packers. Kickoff for that game is at 7:15. And tomorrow, the Winnipeg Blue Bombers are facing off against the Toronto Argonauts with Drew Brown coming out as starting quarterback. Zach Claris is sitting on the injury list for this game. And our own Portage Terriers are home on Friday night. They're going to be taking on the Steinbach Pistons at the Dog Pound. Game starts at 7:30. Tickets are still available for that one. And Winkler is going to be visiting on Sunday for their first tete-a-tete of the season with the Dogs. The game starts at 6:30, and tickets are definitely available for that one. And that's your sports update for the noon news and information hour here on Thursday, September the 24th.
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6: High of 22 today with 30% chance of drizzle. Good afternoon, I'm Mike Bloom. Local veteran Steven Gerald was among those attending last night's veterans dinner at the Portage of Prairie Legion. Gerald, who served for 14 years, was also recognized during the evening with a 50-year Legion medal. He says the dinner has a personal meaning for him, as his father also served during the Second World War as an aircraft mechanic. He adds events that bring veterans together are important, but he'd like to see more opportunities for that connection.
7: A lot of get-togethers. I wish there was more, but it's not happening. I think a lot of veterans are passing away, and the younger veterans, they just don't want to get together.
6: Gerald says he's attended every veteran supper and continues to come out in part to honor the memory of his father. For him, the biggest part of events like this is the camaraderie between veterans. He says everyone has a story to share. The Rotary Club of Portage is making an accessible cycling program with a $1,700 donation. The money is going toward helmets and insurance for the Junkyard Dogs Cycling Club. Board member Brenda Miller Adams says the program helps people get out and connect with their community.
8: It is a great way for, as a pilot, to engage with a community that maybe is isolated and needs a little bit of help, and it's a great way for us as a community to be able to give back.
6: The free rides are available through two local lodges with plans to expand access. The race for Reeve in the municipality of North Norfolk will see incumbent Ed Heppner take on Chris Leckie in the October 28th municipal election. There are also contested council races in Wards 2, 3, and 5. Voters can meet the candidates October 5th at the McGregor Multiplex. Portage area musician Ray Drain is being remembered as a man whose love of bluegrass and friendship spanned generations. Longtime family friend Charlie Brennan knew Ray for about half a century and is joining the trip to Nashville to return Don Reno's historic banjo to his family.
9: Wade asked myself and my wife, Mavis, to go down there with him, drive down with him. It'll be a good time. I've known Ray for, I don't know, 50 years probably. He was the nicest, sweetest, down-to-earth guy you'd ever want to meet.
6: Brendan says Ray loved music throughout his life. The Nashville trip will help fulfill Ray's final wish by returning the banjo he treasured to the Reno family. See photos at Portage Online. The Portage Flying Club hopes its aviation bursary will help people find a future in the industry. The club presented its previous year's bursary to Rowan Peters during Sunday's Wings and Wheels fly-in. Club representative John Boddy says members started the award as a way to give back to Portage. He says it's open to people pursuing a range of aviation careers. Boddy says the club plans to offer another bursary this year, supported by auction items from the city and local businesses. Manitoba Premier Wab Kanu's offering support to the Portage community following Monday's stabbing at PCI. He says the province will review school safety plans and make sure measures are in place to protect students. He added that it's a sobering reminder of why school safety requires constant vigilance. Access local news anytime and anywhere. Download the Portage Online app. Today cloudy, drizzle will clear this afternoon, high of 22. It'll feel like 27 with humidity. UV index is 3 or moderate. Tonight is partly cloudy. It'll become cloudy before morning, and fog will develop overnight, low of 13. Tomorrow, mix of sun and cloud, high of 25. It'll feel like 30, UV index 4 or moderate. Tomorrow night, increasing cloudiness and a low of 15. Saturday brings us rain, high of 20, and Saturday night showers, low of 11. Around the region, Brandon has mist and it's 15. Winnipeg, light drizzle and 15. Portage La Prairie is cloudy. Relative humidity is 82%. The temperature is 18. 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I'm Mike Bloom.
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10: 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The upcoming U.S. midterm elections have been getting a lot of media, so what could it all mean for the stock market? Well, since 1930, the U.S. S&P 500 index has averaged around a 3% return in the midterm election year, by far the weakest period of the four-year presidential cycle. However, in the year following a midterm, i.e. next year, average returns jumped to nearly 14%, the strongest of any year in the cycle. Many studies using data back to the 1950s find the U.S. S&P 500 has shown a positive return in the 12 months after every midterm election. Average post-midterm gains often are in the low to mid-teens as markets respond with strength once election results resolve political uncertainty. Bottom line, typically midterm year volatility is normal, not a signal to step to the sidelines. While history is just a guide and not a guarantee, staying invested through the uncertainty has been rewarded the following year. For unique market insights and investment management strategies to help you sleep better at night, please connect with me at daviderwin.com or 204-918-2734. Once again, David Derwin, Ventum Financial, member of the Canadian Investor Protection Fund.
13: As MPs return to the House of Commons this week, there's a lot of discussion around economic challenges facing Canadians, among those, the cost of fuel. John Barlow, Conservative Shadow Minister for Agriculture, says the cost of diesel is a key issue for farmers with the harvest underway.
14: Ian, a farmer in Newfoundland, told me he's paying more than $2.40 a litre in diesel. He said if it gets higher, we all starve. Kate said her family farm in Saskatchewan isn't profitable if she has to spend another $91,000 just in fuel at this harvest. Melanie, a farmer in Alberta, said fuel prices this harvest are hurting. Why is the Prime Minister not taking our conservative plan, eliminating all taxes on gas and diesel, so farmers can afford to feed Canadians?
13: Federal Agriculture Minister Heath MacDonald says international events are largely responsible for the latest increase in fuel costs. For Golden West, I'm Glendalee Allen Vossler.
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0: Well, let's take a look at what's happening this hour. We're looking at cloudy skies this afternoon. Humidity is up to 86%. We're working towards that high of 22. Still says that we'll have a chance of drizzle this afternoon, but looking out the window, I'm going to guess not. We're going to look at towards some potential rain early in the evening, but fog patches definitely happening overnight. Low of 13 in the forecast. Friday, it's going to be a mix of sun and cloud with a high of 25. Humidex in play tomorrow. with 30 degrees as its potential high. Tomorrow night, increasing cloudiness, dropping down to 15. And here it is, rain on Saturday, high of 20. Showers on Saturday night, low of 11. Sunday is going to be sunny, high of 21, but back to rain happening again on Monday and potentially Tuesday. Sunrise this morning, 7:22. The sunset will be at 7:27. It's misty in Brandon with 97% humidity right now, looking for their high of 24. And in Winnipeg, light drizzle continues with the humidity up to 97%. And across the region, Regina, partly cloudy skies, looking for a high today of 27. Dauphin is sunny skies with a high of 25. Beepawa, looking cloudy, with their high expected to be around 22. And in Carmen, high of 22 expected. Going to be cloudy this afternoon. Humidity right now is 91%. Gimli, humidity is about 95. It's cloudy. Fisher Branch, also cloudy, and their humidity sitting at 92. Looking for their high today, about 20. And not much difference in Oak Point. Might be 19 this afternoon. Humidity around 94%. Once again, here in Portage, it's cloudy with the humidity sitting at 86%. Looking for the high of 22. Could get to 27 with the Humidex.
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13: Today on the Prairie Ag Wire, MPs returned to the House of Commons this week and got right down to business discussing the economic challenges Canadians are facing and the rising fuel costs. John Barlow, Conservative Shadow Minister for Agriculture, says a key issue on farms right now with harvest underway is the rising diesel fuel costs.
14: Ian, a farmer in Newfoundland, told me he's paying more than $2.40 a liter in diesel. He said if it gets higher, we all starve. Kate said her family farm in Saskatchewan isn't profitable if she has to spend another $91,000 just in fuel at this harvest. Melanie, a farmer in Alberta, said fuel prices this harvest are hurting. Why is the Prime Minister not taking our conservative plan, eliminating all taxes on gas and diesel, so farmers can afford to feed Canadians?
13: Barlow says removing fuel taxes would provide immediate relief to Canadian farmers facing higher production costs. Federal Agriculture Minister Heath MacDonald says international events are largely responsible.
1: There are a number of geopolitical issues causing the most in fuel increase around the world, and in particular in Canada. There's a war in the Middle East, in Europe, broader supply chain disruptions. We're doing everything we can, Mr. Speaker. We're reducing the excise tax. We're doing more for essential and benefits and groceries.
13: The soaring fuel prices are putting pressure on industries like farming, trucking, and other heavy equipment users. Gas Buddy analyst Patrick DeHaan says gasoline prices approaching $2.50 and potentially $3 a liter, along with diesel prices already approaching $3, could have profound impacts, especially as the U.S. considers suspending diesel exports.
2: I think we're kind of just under the thresholds that really turn up the dials in terms of destroying demand. And, you know, obviously it's already been extraordinarily expensive for Canadians to fill their vehicles. And any new such measures by the U.S. could exacerbate that.
13: He says fuel prices have not yet significantly reduced demand, but that could change as consumers and businesses are priced out. He says the outlook remains uncertain as global and domestic decisions continue to affect fuel prices. The Trump administration is rumored to be looking at putting a 90-day ban on diesel exports. That idea was raised earlier this week after the president was reported as saying, "Let's not send out the diesel. We make a lot of diesel." The White House has denied that a 90-day restriction is being prepared. At the time of this report, no final decisions have been made. Members of the Senate Agriculture and Forestry Committee last week toured key agriculture and food-related operations in Saskatchewan. Chair Mary Robinson says the tour was part of the committee's work on a food security study.
3: These studies are a great way to not only educate our senators and strengthen connections in the agriculture setting between senators and industry players, but also it's a great way to bring testimony and fact to the surface. Quite often the House of Commons pays attention to these studies and gathers inspiration from these studies as to how they might frame up some new legislation.
13: The committee visited the Global Institute for Food Security, VITO, the University of Saskatchewan, and the Canadian light source Synchrotron. She says they spent 2 days in Saskatoon, which was very beneficial.
3: To have senators from downtown Toronto in a potash mine or visiting GIFs in Saskatoon or having a look at the Synchrotron, to meet the people there and to see the exciting research that Curtis Pozniak and his team are doing and to visit the university.
13: She says you just can't compare that kind of information being gathered in person to hearing testimony at a table in Ottawa. She says the tour really showed Saskatoon's role as a hub of agricultural innovation.
3: There's so much opportunity in agriculture that for me, I really want this study to ignite ideas within our policymakers as to how we can do a better job of removing the barriers to attract more capital, to make us more competitive on the global stage, to look at productivity within agriculture. We've heard the term bantered about being an ag superpower. Well, I think that is within our reach.
13: For Golden West, I'm Glendalee Allen Vossler.
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0: It's George Strait, and I saw God today. You're listening to CFRY 920 AM. I'm Chris Kitchen here with you on this Thursday afternoon, hoping things are going well as you settle back into work. Just keep this in mind, you only got a couple of more hours, and then it's going to be Friday. And a Friday, of course, leads into the weekend, and the weekend is something we all love to kick back and enjoy. And next week, well, a special surprise. We're all off on Wednesday, or at least most of us are off on Wednesday, so nothing's better than 2 days off, 2 days off. That kind of kick up the soul and say, hey, we can do this.
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Breaker 19, this here's a rubber duck. You got a copy on me, Pigpen? Come on. Yeah, 10-4, Pigpen, for sure, for sure. By golly, it's clean clear to Flagtown. Come on. Yeah, it's a big 10-4 there, Pigpen. Yeah, we definitely got the front.

the dark of the moon on the 6th of June in a Kenworth pulling logs. Cab over Pete with a reefer on and a Jimmy hauling hogs. We was headed for Bear on I-10 about a mile out of Shaky Town. I says, Pigpen, this here's the rubber duck and I'm about to put the hammer down.

got into Tulsa town, we had 85 trucks and all. But there's a room block up on the clover leaf, and them bears was wall to wall. And them smokies as thick as bugs on a bumper, they even had a bear in the air. I says, calling all trucks, this here's the duck, we about to go a-hunting.

0: you better back off another 10.
1: Well, we rolled up Interstate 44 like a rocket sled on rails. Oh, we tore up all of our swindle sheets and left them sitting on the scales. By the time we hit that Chi-Town, and Bears was getting smart. He brought up some reinforcements from the Illinois National Guard.

0: It's the Nitty Gritty Dirt Band, and I've been looking right here on CFRY, Real Country Radio. It's Thursday afternoon, we're into the 1 o'clock hour, and tomorrow we'll be back with the CFRY General Store, presented by Swen Small Engines of Ely. We do it every Monday, Wednesday, and Friday from 1:10 to 1:30. So if you've got anything you want to buy, sell, rent, trade, swap, or even give away, our Gerard's Metal Hotline is waiting for you, 239-2960.
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2: Today, cloudy. Drizzle will clear this afternoon. High of 22. It'll feel like 27 with humidity. UV index is 3 or moderate. Tonight is partly cloudy. It'll become cloudy before morning, and fog will develop overnight. Low of 13. Tomorrow, mix of sun and cloud. High of 25. It'll feel like 30. UV index 4 or moderate. Tomorrow night, increasing cloudiness and a low of 15. Saturday brings us rain, high of 20. And Saturday night, showers, low of 11. Around the region, Brandon is

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0: Pat Stockwalker, she wants what she wants here on CFRY Real Country Radio. Well, I'm Chris Kitchen here with you on this Thursday afternoon. Taking a look outside, it is still pretty cloudy. It's probably going to stay that way for quite a while. Still looking for that high of 22 today. The Humidex going to play a factor in how things look today. Could get up to 27. Tomorrow, the humidity is also going to play a factor. We're reaching a high of 25, but with the Humidex, it could feel more like 30 degrees. Saturday, oh, rain. That's what they're talking about. As if we need more of that wet stuff.
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0: That's Carolyn Dawn Johnson. Let me introduce myself. It's right here on CFRY. Well, I'm wrapping things up for today. Chris Kitchen here with you. And coming in next, Brittany Boschman's going to take you through the afternoon, bring you more great music and all the sports, weather, news, and agricultural information that you need. So keep it tuned in right here to CFRY for your afternoon delight.
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0: That is Luke Combs, Better Together on CFRY 920. Good afternoon, Brittany Boschman here with you. And just after 2 o'clock, it is 21 degrees here in Portage La Prairie. Now, our high today is 22. And after the clouds this morning, well, we could see some sunshine moving in this afternoon. Now, a high of 22, although with the humidex, it'll feel closer to 27. Now, as we get into tonight, look for the clouds to build back in later with some fog patches possible overnight. And we're going to dip to a low of 13 degrees. Now, looking ahead to tomorrow, it's shaping up to be a warmer one with a mix of sun and cloud and a high of 25. Now, the humidex could make it feel closer to 30. And the south winds will pick up around 30 kilometers an hour early Friday afternoon. Now, tomorrow night, more clouds move in with a low of 15. And that is your weather. Stay tuned. We got lots coming your way. We're going to talk about a couple of events that we got going on and have some more details about the Portage Terriers game. And we're going to have Cody Buehler and Sherilyn Knox in on the morning show tomorrow with some announcements coming from the Terriers as well.
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See something we should know about? 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

0: That is Oak Ridge Boys on CFRY 920. Well, if you've been curious about the plans for the new Rotary Play Space, there's a chance to come check it out and learn more tomorrow. Now, the Rotary Club is hosting an open house from 7 to 8:30 tomorrow evening at Stride Place. Now, you'll be able to take a look at the drawings, get some more details on the plans, and ask any questions you might have. 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Again, that's happening tomorrow from 7 to 8:30 at Stride Place. So come on out, check out the Rotary Play Space plans, ask your questions, and see what's being dreamed up for our community. And while you're at it, well, the Portage Terriers hitting the ice tomorrow night, and I'm going to have more details on that next.
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13: See bright weather.
14: Today, cloudy. Drizzle will clear this afternoon. High of 22. It'll feel like 27 with humidity. UV index is 3 or moderate. Tonight is partly cloudy. It'll become cloudy before morning. And fog will develop overnight. Low of 13. Tomorrow, mix of sun and cloud. High of 25. It'll feel like 30. UV index 4 or moderate. Tomorrow night, increasing cloudiness and a low of 15. Saturday brings us rain. High of 20. And Saturday

0: That is Famous Friends. Chris Young and Kane Brown on CFRY 920. Well, the Terriers are back in action tomorrow night against the Northern Manitoba Blizzard at Stride Place, and puck drop is set for 7:30. Then on Sunday, well, an afternoon game, and the Portage Terriers are taking on the Wewisikapo Wolverines in their Orange Shirt Day game, and that's all in support of truth and reconciliation. So you can catch two games this weekend. Get your tickets today. 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They're going to announce that tomorrow on the morning show.
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5: Today, cloudy. Drizzle will clear this afternoon. High of 22. It'll feel like 27 with humidity. UV index is 3 or moderate. Tonight is partly cloudy. It'll become cloudy before morning. And fog will develop overnight. Low of 13. Tomorrow, mix of sun and cloud. High of 25. It'll feel like 30. UV index 4 or moderate. Tomorrow night, increasing cloudiness and a low of 15. Saturday brings us rain, high of 20. And Saturday night, showers, low of 11. Around the region, Brandon is cloudy and 17, with Winnipeg cloudy and 17. Mostly cloudy in Portage-la Prairie. Relative humidity, 80%, and it's 19. 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

0: Trail in Life, Dean Brody on CFRY 920. Well, just a reminder that there's no school tomorrow for the kids, and there's no school on Monday as well for the kids in the Portage La Prairie School Division because it's strong beginning. So there's no regular classes on those days. If you need to contact the school and get more information, you can do so. Also tonight, make sure you head on down to the Herman Pryor Center because they are having their open house from 4 to 7 p.m. Check out all the programs, find out what they offer, and sign up to become a member. Now, opening remarks are going to start at 4:15. There's going to be entertainment, displays, demos, and canteen. Everyone's welcome. And if you have any questions, call 204-857-6951. That's it for me today. I'm Brittany Boschman. Back here tomorrow. Have a great rest of your day, everyone, and get outside and enjoy the beautiful weather.
1: Taking a look at the markets, canola, November, $825.70, up 60 cents. January, $838.30. up 110. Spring wheat, Minneapolis, December, $7.17. Hard red winter wheat, December, $292. Wheat, December, $703.75, down $4.75. Corn, December, $527, down $2. Oats, December, $424.25, up $7. Soybeans, November, $1,313.50, down $4.50. Soybean meal, October, $374.40, up $4.10. Soybean oil, October, $66.73, down 52 cents. Feeder cattle, September, $337.50. Live cattle, October, $219.95. Lean hogs, October, $79.17. The Canadian dollar is 70 cents. And crude oil, West Texas Intermediate, $92.18. For Golden West, I'm Glendalee Allen.

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0: That was One of Them Girls by Lee Brice on CFRY. Good afternoon. I'm Tristan Sokolowski, and it is Thursday, September 24th, and we are heading into that final stretch of the workday here on CFRY. Fall officially arrived the other day with the fall equinox, and you can definitely feel that seasonal change starting to happen. The mornings are cooler, the evenings are getting darker, and the leaves are starting to change. But we've still got some pretty comfortable afternoons ahead, and if you're wondering what you're going to do tonight, there are several things happening around the community, and I'll try to keep you caught up on those throughout the afternoon, along with some music to get you through these last couple hours.
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0: That was From a Table Away on CFRY. If you're looking for something to do after work today, the Herman Pryor Activity Center Open House is happening tonight, and the doors are open from 4 until 7. Opening remarks are scheduled for 4:15, and there will be entertainment, displays, demonstrations, and a canteen. It's a chance to come out, see what the Herman Pryor has to offer, find out about programs and activities, and connect with other people in the community. Everyone is welcome, so you don't have to be a current participant in the program to stop by. If you've ever been curious about what's available there, tonight would be a good time to check it out. But for now, let's keep it right here for some more great music coming your way in just a few minutes.
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10: Today, cloudy. Drizzle will clear this afternoon. High of 22. It'll feel like 27 with humidity. UV index is 3 or moderate. Tonight is partly cloudy. It'll become cloudy before morning. And fog will develop overnight. Low of 13. Tomorrow, mix of sun and cloud. High of 25.

Sports. We're always keeping the Portage Online app up to date. Because, hey, it's called news, not olds. So come back 3, 4, 5 times a day and push play to listen to CFRY.

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0: That was She Gets Me by the Washboard Union on CFRY. How's your Thursday going so far? Are you at the point where you're still getting things done, or have you reached the stage where you're just looking at the clock and thinking about heading home? There's something about Thursday afternoons where the weekend is close enough to see, but you still have to get through the rest of the workday. At least tomorrow is right around the corner, and this weekend actually has a lot happening around the area, especially with harvest and fall events. So if you haven't made any plans yet, you may want to start thinking about it. And if your plan is simply to relax at home, honestly, that's a pretty good plan too. I'm Tristan Sokolowski, and let's keep it right here for some more great music on the way in just a few minutes.
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5: Today, cloudy. Drizzle will clear this afternoon. High of 22. It'll feel like 27 with humidity. UV index is 3 or moderate. Tonight is partly cloudy. It'll become cloudy before morning. And fog will develop overnight. Low of 13. Tomorrow, mix of sun and cloud. High of 25. It'll feel like 30. UV index 4 or moderate. Tomorrow night, increasing cloudiness and a low of 15. Saturday brings us rain. High of 20. And Saturday night, showers. Low of 11. Around the region, Brandon is mostly cloudy and 18. Winnipeg is cloudy, 17. Portage la Prairie is mostly cloudy. Relative humidity is 77%. Temperature's 20. It feels like 25 with humidity. Get the latest forecast at your fingertips. 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

0: That was Love Changes Everything by Erin Lines on CFRY. A reminder about an event happening tonight at Huddle Portage. Orange Shirt Beating runs from 5 until 7:30, and it's open to people ages 18 to 29. With Orange Shirt Day coming up next week, it's an opportunity for young adults to come together and take part in a creative activity and reflect on the importance of remembering and honoring the experiences of residential school survivors and Indigenous families. If you're between 18 and 29 and interested in taking part, Huddle Portage is hosting the event tonight from 5 to 7:30.
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0: That was Love's Gonna Make It All Right by George Strait on CFRY. If you're looking ahead to the weekend, there are some great fall events coming up. Saturday, the Langruth Harvest Festival takes place from 1 until 6 at the Langruth Sports Grounds, and administration is free, and there will be a canteen and a slow pitch tournament. The Ely Community Club also has its Harvest Supper Saturday with pickup times between 4 and 6. And Sunday, Starbuck Fall Supper has seatings at 4 o'clock and 6 p.m. So if you're looking for some food, community, and a little bit of that harvest season feeling, there are plenty of options. But for now, let's keep it right here for some more great music coming your way this evening in just a few minutes.
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0: That was New Shade of Blue by Southern Pacific on CFRY. Well, there's a certain point in September where you realize you have to start remembering what day it is again. Summer can make every day feel like Saturday. Then September comes along and suddenly Monday means Monday, Tuesday means Tuesday, and Thursday means you're already thinking about the weekend. We're almost there, and honestly, Thursday might be one of the best days of the week. You got enough of the work week behind you that you can see the finish line. But you still have Friday sitting there waiting for you. So hang in there, because we're getting closer.
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2: Tonight is partly cloudy with fog developing after midnight, low of 12. Tomorrow, mix of sun and cloud. High of 23, humid X 28. UV index will be 4 or moderate, and tomorrow night is cloudy. Low of 15. Showers on Saturday, high of 18. Clearing Saturday night, low of 11. Access precise weather information instantly. 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

0: That was Bare Feet on the Blacktop by Shane Yellowbird on CFRY. Looking for something to do tomorrow night? The Prairie Tabletop Gaming Community is hosting another game night starting at 6 p.m. on Friday. It is free to attend, and you can bring your own game or choose one from the on-site library. And it is open to anyone who wants to come down and enjoy some board games. Ages 12 and under do need adult supervision, though, and it is a pretty simple way to spend a Friday night. So grab some friends, pick a game, and hang out. And if you're somebody who hasn't played a board game in years, this might be a good excuse to rediscover them. Again, that's tomorrow at 6 p.m.
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9: Tonight is partly cloudy with fog developing after midnight, low of 12. Tomorrow, mix of sun and cloud, high of 23, humid X 28. UV index will be 4 or moderate, and tomorrow night is cloudy, low of 15. Showers on Saturday, high of 18. Clearing Saturday night, low of 11. 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

0: That was You Can Let Go on CFRY. And that's a wrap on this Thursday afternoon here with me on CFRY. Thank you so much for spending your part of your day with me. I hope you guys have a great evening. Enjoy this beautiful fall weather. And whatever you're up to tonight, stay safe, have fun, and let's keep it right here for some more great music coming your way with Ryan Simpson.
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to pull the dragons from the ground. 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

0: Well, we like to call it the drive at five for all the commuters heading home from work, whether you're just driving in town, driving out on the Trans-Canada Highway, Highway 16, or any of the other highways in our region. Thanks for tuning in. A real good man with Tim McGraw. Turned out to be a decent afternoon around the region, at least pretty warm for this time of year, floating around that 22-degree mark, and even warmer tomorrow as we get up to 25. So we may be in the final week of September, but a couple of mild days. Got some Made in Manitoba music from Prairie Line in just a moment. Another story that shaped us just around the corner. Grunthal Auction Mart report and more. It's all on the way. 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
0: For 70 years, CFRY has been telling the stories that shaped Portage La Prairie. This is 70 years of news, and I'm Ryan Simpson. It was the spring of 2011. Portage became the center of one of Manitoba's largest flood fights. Water poured down the Assiniboine River toward a diversion designed to carry 25,000 cubic feet per second. At its peak, the diversion was forced to carry much more than that. Across Manitoba, roads disappeared beneath the water. Communities declared emergencies, and hundreds of workers joined the fight. Chuck Sanderson, the executive director of Manitoba's Emergency Measures Organization, was a regular voice during these times.
6: All six of our provincial sandbag machines are running full tilt to provide the materials people need. They're located in Winnipeg, Portage, St. Laurent, and Crane River. Today, approximately 80,000 sandbags have gone to Lundar Beach, the RM of Portage La Prairie, and the RM of Sigloonis.
0: The response soon included the military. Nearly 100 soldiers arrived near Portage on May 9th, with hundreds more following. At its peak, Operation Luster involved more than 1,800 Canadian Forces personnel. They repaired dikes, helped evacuate residents, and placed approximately 440,000 sandbags on top of the response already in place from the province. This was in addition to everything the province had already in place around the region.
6: Approximately 700 provincial staff are currently working on the flood response across southern Manitoba and the Paw area. In addition, there are municipal staff, federal staff, private contractors, and non-government agencies such as the Salvation Army, Mennonite Disaster Services, and the Red Cross working on flood-fighting efforts throughout this province.
0: On May 14th, with more than 52,000 cubic feet per second entering the Portage Reservoir, the province activated a controlled release at the Hoop and Holler Bend. It was meant to prevent an uncontrolled breach that could have caused far greater destruction.
7: Right now, people are directing the water to minimize damage for homes, and that's what's going on. So I would hope we wouldn't see it. Where we have seen homes that are in the potential pathway, we've seen diking around them. We've seen aquedams around them. So the military and the local personnel have done a tremendous job of getting out there and being ahead of this thing. And every minute counts to allow people to get more protection.
0: The immediate danger eventually eased, but the damage spread around Lake Manitoba and Lake St. Martin. The shoreline of places like Delta Beach and St. Ambrose were never the same. Thousands were evacuated, and recovery costs climbed beyond $1 billion. The water tested communities, infrastructure, and every decision about where it should go were certainly tested during the flood of 2011. One of the stories that shaped us on CFRY. You can read the entire story and others at portageonline.com. I'm Ryan Simpson.

0: We like to call it the drive at 5. Willie Nelson on the road again, and we're headed on the road right now, highway number 6, to go to the Ashern Auction Mart and the weekly report.
1: Good day. This is Kurt Kiesman reporting for the Ashern Auction Mart for the week of September 23rd. We saw an offer this week, 667 head, 92 slaughtered cattle, 575 feeder cattle. Today, we've seen slaughter cattle slightly higher than our last sale. We saw D1 and D2 cows trading 210 to 250. D3 and D5 cows, $1.60 to 195. Bulls, $2 to 261. And heiferettes, $243 to 281. Feeder cattle this week were also higher. We saw lower than expected on feed report in the U.S. And because of that, the futures took a climb. So it was nice to see higher cattle prices this week. Steers, 5 to 600 pounds, $6 to 697. 6 to 700 pounds, 502 to 570. 7 to 8 weight steers, 513 to 535. 8 to 9 weights, 447 to 510. 9 to 1,000 pounds, 430 to 464. On the heifer side, 6 to 700 pound heifers, 420 to 492. 7 to 8 weights, 440 to 513. 8 to 9 weights, 440 to 469.50. 9 to 1,000 pound heifers, 362 to 425. And 1,000 to 1,100 pound heifers, 383 to 419. Some highlights for today. We had some Charolais steers at 964 pounds, bring 464. Some 848 pounds at 510. And a nice little group of black steers at 511 at 697. On the heifer side, we had a black group of heifers at 1,004 pounds, trade for 419. A beautiful group of Charolais heifers at 942, brought 424. And some Charolais heifers at 831, trade for 469. As you can see, the market was strong here today in Ashern. Just a reminder that if you have some Angus-influenced yearlings and some good grass yearlings, that next week we'll be having a yearling sale, and we got some fantastic cattle coming up for that week. So if you want to book your cattle, call me at 204-768-0019. This is Kurt Kiesman reporting for the Ashern Auction Mart. Good marketing, and thank you for listening.
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11: Tonight is partly cloudy with fog developing after midnight, low of 12. Tomorrow, mix of sun and cloud, High of 23, humid X 28. UV index will be 4 or moderate, and tomorrow night is cloudy. Low of 15. Showers on Saturday, high of 18. Clearing Saturday night, low of 11. Access precise weather information instantly. 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

0: Gonna take a look at your weather forecast in just a moment. That one from Tim Hicks, Get By. He's a big CFL fan, even wrote a song that has references to the CFL in it. Big game this weekend for the Winnipeg Blue Bombers. But with that said, I think every game from here on in will be a big game. The standings are just that close. Bombers are hosting Toronto tomorrow night. Portage Terriers back on the ice tomorrow night. They got a couple of home games this weekend. We'll broadcast the game tomorrow night. But nothing better than seeing it live at Stride Place. Also a Sunday afternoon match coming up. Quite a few Sunday home games for the Terriers this year, and they're going to try some 3:30 start times to see if that helps a little with the attendance.
1: Before the memory fades, the headline comes back. A flood, a championship, a turning point at City Hall. 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
9: Tonight is partly cloudy with fog developing after midnight, low of 12. Tomorrow, mix of sun and cloud, high of 23, humidex 28. UV index will be 4 or moderate, and tomorrow night is cloudy, low of 15. Showers on Saturday, high of 18. Clearing Saturday night, low of 11. Access precise weather information instantly. 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

0: Dwayne Steele coming back around Alabama in there. I know this event going on right now, if you're in the general vicinity, the open house at the Herman Pryor Center continues till about 7. If you'd like to learn a little bit more about their programming and some of the things that they offer in the fall and winter, open house tomorrow night at Stride Place. It's the Rotary Play Space, and the Rotary Club is going to be sort of showing off what their vision is. If you have any questions, if you'd like to learn anything about it, if you maybe have an idea you would like to share, possibly you'd like to make a donation, it's all going to be happening during the open house tomorrow night, 7 to 8:30. It's going to be a great addition to the community, and you can find out more tomorrow night.
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2: Tonight is partly cloudy with fog developing after midnight, low of 12. Tomorrow, mix of sun and cloud. High of 23, humid X 28. UV index will be 4 or moderate, and tomorrow night is cloudy. Low of 15. Showers on Saturday, high of 18. Clearing Saturday night, low of 11. Access precise weather information instantly. 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
9: Tonight is partly cloudy with fog developing after midnight, low of 12. Tomorrow, mix of sun and cloud, high of 23, humid X 28. UV index will be 4 or moderate, and tomorrow night is cloudy, low of 15. Showers on Saturday, high of 18. Clearing Saturday night, low of 11. 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
1: Good evening, I'm Mike Bloom. A traffic stop near Portage La Prairie has led to the seizure of 34 kilograms of suspected cocaine. Portage Online's Marissa McFadden has the full story.
2: RCMP Traffic Services stopped an SUV on Wednesday afternoon, then requested help from the Manitoba First Nations Police Service and its police service dog. The dog detected the odor of narcotics, prompting a search of the vehicle. The suspected cocaine is estimated to be worth about $850,000. 33-year-old Gurinder Singh from Calgary is charged with possession for the purpose of trafficking and has been remanded into custody. From the Portage Online Newsroom, I'm Marissa McFadden.
1: Voters in all five RM of Cartier wards will have two choices in this year's municipal election. Two candidates are nominated in wards 1, 3, 4, and 5, with three running in ward 2. Andrew Peters is a sole mayoral nominee, and advance voting is set for October 13th and 14th, with Election Day October 28th. The Manitoba Teachers Society says students need health education that reflects the challenges they face today, including social media, online relationships, and misinformation. President Lillian Clausen says students need the tools to make healthy decisions.
3: And so it's important that we don't hide any of these realities from students and that they are well equipped to make some really good decisions that they're going to have to make sometimes in the absence of the adults that are in their lives.
1: The province says the renewed curriculum is being updated for the first time in 25 years. Local veteran Stephen Gerald was among those attending Wednesday night's Veterans Dinner at the Portage La Prairie Legion. Gerald, who served for 14 years, was also recognized during the evening with a 50-year-old Legion medal. He says the dinner has a personal meaning for him, as his father also served during the Second World War as an aircraft mechanic. Gerald says events that bring veterans together are important, but he would like to see more opportunities for that connection.
4: A lot of get-togethers. I wish there was more, but it's not happening. I think a lot of veterans are passing away.
1: For him, the biggest part of events like this is camaraderie between veterans, and he says everyone has a story to share. The Rotary Club of Portage La Prairie has donated $1,750 to the Junkyard Dog Cycling Club. The money will help pay for helmets and insurance for the group's Cycling Without Age program. The accessible electric trishaw gives people with mobility limitations a chance to get out for a ride. No municipal council vote will be required in the RM of St. Francis Xavier. All five positions were filled by acclamation, with Jerry Muse the only new councillor. He replaces Phil Fleury in Ward 4. Stay ahead with vital alerts and breaking news. Download the Portage Online app. Tonight is partly cloudy with fog developing after midnight, low of 12. Tomorrow, mix of sun and cloud, high of 23, humidex 28. UV index will be 4 or moderate, and tomorrow night is cloudy, low of 15. Showers on Saturday, high of 18. Clearing Saturday night, low of 11. Access precise weather information instantly. 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